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It will soon pass, whatever it is. 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
3: 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I'm too sexy for my love. Too sexy for my love. Love's going to leave me.

wait all night. What's it gonna be, boy? Yes or no? What's it gonna be, boy? 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